0: you see in the future? What, where do you see yourself 5 years from now?
1: 5 years from now? I hope to be in England with Ollie. I would like to be married, own a home, have my own bakery, be producing wedding and event cakes, be comfortable but happy. You know what I mean? Like, not working comfortable but with a job to pay. Like, I don't want to be like rolling in the dough. I just want to have a job that I like and then come home, men I love, and probably a dog. That's perfect.
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1: Of course it does. Everything does. The whole universe scares me, but, you know. It's like in Winnie the Pooh, you know? Piglet was really afraid of something. Suppose lightning hits this tree and, you know, it catches on fire. Pooh just goes, suppose it doesn't. So, you know, things could go wrong. It could be difficult. There could be hardships, but

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Line them up, line them up. Only strobe lights are shining us. Line them up, line them up. Only strobe lights are shining us. 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Line them up, line them up. 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

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She says, "Hey babe, take a walk on the wild side."

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She says, hey babe, take a walk on the wild side. 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

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He said, "Hey boy, what's happening? What is going on? You can have three wishes if you don't